remember that day of such deep sorrow. But remember it, I would say, with a certain fondness and gratitude.

remember that day of such deep sorrow. But remember it, I would say, with a certain fondness and gratitude.

Okay, listen up, everybody. Yeah. 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